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Are you feeling the funk? 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Are you feeling the funk? 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

0: 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No, there's sometimes demons in my mind. What can I say? It's like being an interdimensional bride.
1: 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I'm the healing for your scars. I'm the nighttime for your stars. 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